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I'm sorry, a sex tape. You only get one tape. 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Bullying anxiety in 3, 2, 1.

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1: 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Our colors will fade eventually, so if our time is running now, day after day, we'll make the mundane a masterpiece. 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

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My life is an X-ray. I'm solving your sex tape. You only get one take. 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

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Oh yes, my friend. 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My accent is so good, eh? 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Hangere maximane chalanok fiuk, boulizunk egesen, tizen kilen soraig, after party show, ita radio egen. Oh yes.

the second game, and I'm not going to be long this morning, the second game, and I took inventory of several people, the second most popular game that

Tick, tick. Got me losing focus. Eyes real low, but the mind stay open, open, open. Tick, tick, tick. Got me losing focus. Eyes real low, but the mind stay open.

0: igazi mai sláger megy.
1: Shine bright like a diamond. Shine bright like a diamond.